bit of difference if I answer right or wrong. When you're rich, they think you really know. If I were rich, I'd have the time that I like to sit in the synagogue and pray.

0: talks with the learned men 7 hours every day. And that would be the sweetest thing of all.
1: Freeze! I'm Ma Baker. 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Give me all your money.